Can you just stay here for a second? Cece, could you just come? And we're going to make this a moment. We're going to make this a moment when the generations can sing together. When the generations can sing together.

0: Education Minister, Honorable Aaron Idrisu, your best film. Yen call an ABS Square or Moko School. Yen yen teacher for a Becoco Tre and Colana dear. Tama Kano and also. And teacher for the Sefata say, Yedima teacher for no. Yes, let's say, and many me ya on Bomo dear say, on which me I share teacher for no. Yes, let teacher for no, so say. Yeah, we follow go to do go from and I'm pay. So we say we do go there. Yes, we say young girl ano in school. Yes, we say we go school more. No, we go train girl ano there. Now, SNC John Dramani Mama, any vice president, any mami Jenna na opoka jina. Ah, oye lecheni, oye chicheni no. The SFATA biya se ye di mo amu chichafono. Amu di mo pe amu di be mo amu. And you amu go back to classroom. No, we got children calling out there. Okay, Abukuma Central, Mr. Sir, and yes, on my year or Moody, Odia free register mono. Yeah, what was she? Sir, on my Moody, any register mono. Yeah, the Omova Odi Ebisum. And to Mr. Abukuma Central, it be our name, sir. Udi and can delegate listen or no. About 2 o'clock. 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
1: 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And I said, wow, claim me say you didn't the film. Come on, come on. Hey, I church for no so still. It's your turn on Omguso. And the end of the night, na yangu kununga limited for ho. 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Burua hwa. Wenye biya to eo ho. Wait me a friend 0244-139-176 0244-139-176 and I say 0274-139-176 0274-139-176 Mr. Q or see a Bema Prekope. Good morning to Mr. Abdul Latif. I don't know, friend. Hey, Chairman TJ. Chairman TJ, good morning to you. Chairman Hufo, Edema Abekuma Central Constituency. Ha. Ever send Lucas a feeling like a swada high good 90.5 FM. If you're a Wabo and Sammy Brinano, I debramo, then you cast a feeling infant free. I'm a mutiny, Yamia Bibrina, you're the moon. I'm also a movie to make it live on Facebook. And I must have a message you said, but you're a better than you can carry your idea for what you're a medic. I can come.

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2: From the center of the equator, from the western part of that continent, from the southern part of that country, from the crest of that road, waves are radiating at high speed from gate to gate, door to door, room to room, stereo to stereo, speaker to speaker, from that station radio gold or that dial 90.5, where the difference is obviously crystal clear.
3: Hello?
4: Hello?
3: Yeah, good morning, sir. My name is Mr. Awoof and I'm calling you from your bank.
4: This one you call me, so what's happened now?
3: Sir, actually, I am your bank account manager.
4: You?
3: And we just detected a suspicious activity on your account. In fact, your account is under attack. That is why I'm calling you, sir. In order to help you resolve this issue immediately so that your account will not be debited, please check your phone. We sent you a text message from our headquarters. And the text message contains OTP code, which is 4-digit numbers. So, sir, please quickly go ahead, check your phone, and go ahead, call the code for me so that I will quickly use the code to protect your account from anything suspicious. You understand? And you only have 30 seconds to call the code for me. Anything more than 30 seconds, the code will expire, and we will not be able to send you another text message again, okay?
4: Okay. Well, what's going to happen now, I say, because like this now, they workshop, you understand? And I repair one switch on my motor, like the same one carry the motor. So I'll just give my boy phone like this and make you with full up. I know if you go check my phone like this now, like, you understand?
3: Okay, no problem. Your boy is close to you there?
4: Just follow my boy.
3: Is he there with you?
4: Hold on, talk. Now with the phone now like this.
3: Hello?
4: Hi.
3: Hello, can you hear me? I don't understand what you are saying. Can you hear me? Check your guy phone and call the code for me, please.
4: You know the year and I decode the code for you, so I know the right hand down.
3: Oh, guy, I know they hear the language when they talk. When you hear the same when, and I know they hear that language. Oga, you dey hear me?
4: I dey hear you. You never follow deaf and dumb talk before. You not get deaf and dumb for us.
3: I don't know deaf and dumb now. I know they understand. I know they understand their language. I don't get deaf and dumb for family. Oga, you are wasting my time now. Just pick up this phone. Since you are hearing my voice, pick up the phone. Just quickly go ahead and check the code and call it.
4: I get busy now. I say I get busy like this. Now the code in the call for you. Write down.
3: What in the call when they call? I don't know whether zero days, I don't know whether four days, I know they hear in language. Make I go find deaf and dumb. How want you want for see deaf and dumb now? Hello, sir. Hello? Oga, I beg. Just collect this phone. I want to help you. It's not as if I have anything to gain from this thing. I'm from my church mind, I'm just trying to help you as your bank account manager. But you are stressing me with this now. You are wasting my card.
4: Yeah, you ain't paying, yeah, you ain't.
3: You shut up your mouth now. Shut up your mouth. I don't hear your language. Keep quiet. Which one be pain, pain, pain? I don't hear your language. Keep quiet. Give your gap phone. You the Chris? Are you stupid? Are you mad? Give your gap phone. You are doing here, pain, here, pain, here, pain. What's the meaning of that? I don't understand your language. Am I deaf? I don't. Am I your brother?
5: Jesus.
3: God will punish you and that your guy. Una dead there, they waste my car, Abby. Because una know what you una they do. Una they crazy. God will punish you. Una idiot. You just see dead there, they shine. Have a nice day, sir. Have a nice day. Idiot.

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Welcome to extension of the Gold Morning Conversation on Gold 90.5 FM for today, Friday, the 9th of October, 2026. And it's the clear but unmistakable voice of yours truly, Henry Kojuagba. You can call me the governor. You're most likely to find me in the evenings between 7 and 9. But on Fridays, this is my pitch. And it's a pleasure to have you on the flip side. I started off with a bit of comedy for the morning, living in stitches. Especially with a guy. Anyhow, that's something for you to smile about this morning. Sound in the background from Nana Asiedu is a local worship medley, and I hope it inspires you as we delve into this morning's programming. Of course, immense thanks going out to the man who was waving the flag from about 6 a.m. till a short while ago. That's SM for Life, Afriwa, Nyayite, Daddy Dolo, all things and more. So we'll be delving into a number of issues. The teacher strike is still underway. Is there a resolution or an end in sight? Working up the phone lines to speak to some people, the actors in the center of that controversy. We might also be talking about housing. The president just announced a $1 billion or CD investment in housing on the back of inspiration from matters in Kenya. We're going to be asking, how affordable is affordable housing in Ghana? What's the housing deficit? What's happening to Saglemi? All those things might be coming up in the course of the proceedings. And I'll be joined by a regular in-house panel. Of course, I see Sugarcopper Larry King lurking around the studio. So all that is coming up more. Of course, if you're watching live on Facebook, I've been costumed by Hello, see Charlie. Everybody, they give me fans. Say, Charlie, they look nice. Yeah. So, Hello, see, thank you. Make me sign the contract. Right? Every Friday, one outfit. So, one Friday, one outfit.

0: And so if you just join us, welcome your power station Gold 90.5 FM as the Gold Morning Conversation on a Friday. Top of the morning going out to you, Rehab and Naba. Somewhere around where you be. Oh no, sorry. How did you call that your area safe? Greetings, yeah? Alright, so what if your child's school could be more than just a place for academic work? What if it could be a home away from home, a place where your child learns, discovers talents, builds confidence, and prepares for a successful future? Welcome to Platinum Montessori Schools, established in 2010 and located at Anya, NIC. At Platinum Montessori Schools, they combine the GES curriculum with the Oxford International Curriculum and STEM education to give their learners a well-rounded education. 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Admissions are currently underway for learners from 3 months to GHS 3. For inquiries and admissions, call Platinum Montessori Schools on 0246-558-642. That is 0246-558-642 or 0302-939-241. That is 0302-939-241. Platinum Montessori School, learning today, leading tomorrow. 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
1: Well, listen, please, may I have your attention? This will take a while. And this is coming from the Ghana Revenue Authorities on the implementation of the Exercise Act 2026, Act 1180. The Ghana Revenue Authority wishes to inform the general public that implementation of the Excise Act 2026, Act 1180, took effect on the 1st of October 2026. This announcement is especially important for companies, individuals, self-employed persons, partnerships, and other entities that deal in exercisable products. Well, let me take that again. This announcement is especially important for companies, individuals, self-employed persons, partnerships, and other entities that deal in exercisable products. The new act brings together the provisions of the Excise Duty Act 2014, Act 878, and the Excise Stamp Act 2013, Act 873. It also changes some excise duty rates, expands registration requirements within the excise supply chain, and extends excise duty to plastic furniture. For beer and stout, other than indigenous beer, the excise duty rate depends on the percentage of local raw materials used. Where local raw materials account for less than 50%, the rate remains 47.5% of the ex-factory price. Where the percentage is between 50 and 70%, the rate increases from 32.5% to 40% of the ex-factory price. Where the percentage is above 70%, the rate increases from 10% to 25% of the ex-factory price. For spirits and wines, the Act introduces a hybrid excise system. This means the duty combines a percentage of the ex-factory price with an additional charge based on volume. For distilled or rectified spirits and blended or compounded spirits, the previous rate of 50% is replaced by 48.5% of the ex-factory price, plus 50 pesos for every 100 milliliters. For wines, including sparkling wine, the previous rate of 45% is replaced by 42% of the ex-factory price, plus 50 pesos for every 100 milliliters. For locally produced fruit juices, the excise duty rate falls from 20% of the ex-factory price to 0%. This measure is intended to promote locally sourced raw materials, support agro-processing, and encourage value addition in domestic manufacturing. The rate for imported fruit juices remains 20% of the ex-factory price. For plastic furniture covered by tariff number 9403.70.90.00, the excise duty rate increases from 0% to 5% of the ex-factory price. The rate for plastic and plastic products listed under Chapters 39 and 63 of the Harmonized System and Customs Tariff Schedules 2022 remains 5% of the ex-factory price. The Act also expands registration requirements. Anyone importing bulk excisable raw materials must register with GRA 30 days before commencing that activity. Anyone purchasing bulk excisable raw materials, whether imported or produced locally, for resale to other users must also register with GRA 30 days before commencing business. Excise tax stamps procured before the enactment of Act 1180 remain valid and must be accounted for under the existing filing arrangements. Goods that were required to bear excise tax stamps remain subject to that requirement under the new Act. The Ghana Revenue Authority urges all dealers in excisable products to take note of these charges and comply with the applicable requirements. For assistance, visit any GRA taxpayer service centers across the country. 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

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Yeah.

0: a omunim edwuma nim paa hwe nkrofo dodo a omowo eya wage by constituency wait me enye obia ama na nye the convener and I say the secretary to the presidential task force obehu Patrick Asford bu no no kaze Patrick I see you fit I see you confident say who was skills no say obetimi edi world coordinators name him
1: okay.
0: Now the issue now want to say there is this agitation and I say allegation say constituency executives omoni coordinators any ejuma
1: okay
0: constituency executives omoni PC that ya selected and I say ya to abana man no omoni any ejuma
1: okay
0: the then a PC no was clearly near aya IC
1: okay
0: and so now ya hwe ya nkugo na ebedi no ebeye basakra and so then let's bring the presidential tax for some bebwa PC no and so Patrick Asford we do me na me draw programs no man with the help of Dr. Niafutu Kwarte
1: okay
0: so what I say and I your fair coordinators nyina e bae Patrick is going to lead you. All the resources are mumbi here now. Patrick, get the Patrick. Now the mamo, now muako. It's in here and say every ward coordinator, I want a working committee. So what you said?
1: Coordinator, yeah.
0: Yeah, I want a working committee. 7, I say 10 members. So what you said? It's in here. You want to a ward, no so. It's in here. So yeah, so a particular presidential task force and here and say say yeah, kwa yeah, ba ward. I am say go on say one of our wards. Now you go on say.
1: Okay.
0: It's say you go on say who ward coordinator no. We need working committee, no. We number chimu mimi yenu anase miensa. Now the rest of the world coordinators on mufi other words na abano. No mo so omwache mumu according to the groups na mumache no. Na ye dimwechi. It is say ye juma wa mu word hana. Ye ye juma 3 days sa. Ye ba every group muafaha, na we so afaha, na we so afaha, na ye bo underground work. At the end of the day, no, you got 32,000 votes. Now the target was 50 votes to win the election, but unfortunately, you believe it's because of Ntawantawa na ewo honi ntino. You to me, eh, nyasa particular 50,000. Eh, Martina, eh, be winning here. So what you say? I believe, sir, if you look at Omuwa say siano, Obia anye Juma 2020 to say Juma anye here because 14 wards and I say lecture area, sir. Meme ko ni nyina no me hu omo bi wo ho
1: I see
0: na omo crampo e bi no crampo na omo nye executives so what I say year 2022 aye nyina ye call ye na omo be ye executives do bi no na omo ye branch but me I was even the, at the branch level but she juma aye Solomon Dr. Solomon ya fu court e hu ye as me say me to me aye or the mame enti no communication in the there and crofo believe say chale wa bo juma but see say o what o ni chairman na on also t- communication as say Ote women department na se Ote youth for no ase. Say what you yeah. Ote organizer ase. Ote eye secretary na se Ah, obetumi ni omo aye ejuma. E de obetumi afa, mbe fa no fala ejuma no be koso smooth. But say unya chama bi na se ene oni secretary ekun. Ochina oni women organizer ekun.
1: Mm-hmm.
0: Ochina oni eye organizer ekun. Ochina obetumi a suspend a youth organizer and as a deputy organizer and I say oh to me and kaya nyina mbomwa naturally say yepese ye hi obia oni obia enya issue da I just say me no obia enya issue and I say obi kansi ma
1: yeah.
0: I disagree with the person and I say bebi o e si bebi but at the end of the year free hana ya kan bomu ya ye enuanu mbio and I say ye party people are yes I'm working sa dia no na buache me to me who say omo omo parody omo hu nyina say omo person be ye chairman e bi nim obi nu wo ho a Na, like oni akuma yetumi edi ekra e kan say edi boaboa enkrofo ano okay. So what I say say ye hwom nyina obetumi abobo mu din but because of interview we nti ye mbo obi edi
1: yeah.
0: But ye nyina ye nim omo boache me say obi wo ho a so ka bibi even if you disagree with that person cramp on he has an issue with you and that is the reason why me me feel say going into the 2028 election no and in the AC 2024 no ah obi ni mo wa omo ntumi anye campaign po and farma eye the den piece you know e ha it no Patrick Asford boy do me say peace is not about any nyina say say omo omo person omo ba nyina no so obi say obi a what is your relationship with Patrick omo betumi omo be ka chira wo say say ye nya obi ti say Patrick Asford boy do as chairman omo omo ba as peace you know omo ma
1: samum
0: exactly
1: wow
0: me ni nkofo four a ah, onimi abos a nkomo no enokrapo man omo an kan kire mi o enkrofo na omo ka kire mi say this is mini papa we abon komo mini papa we abon komo mini pc we ya opeso oba mini abon 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like say we education enko

0: ma. And I say because of that, you know, and they hire because, but there are certain issues here, and can you say escalate? And I say, and you say, yeah, ma, yeah, DJ home money, be and talk. Me say, in our administration, you know, be to say, Professor Joshua Alabi,
1: okay,
0: I'm an abba constituency, and they are because I say, yeah, back,
1: okay,
0: BBNC, I am national chairman, it's me, abba, BBNC, regional chairman, abba, BBNC, me say. Eye Mustafa Gbandi e baaye na se no o kasa no obehun se na eye
1: oyawa na
0: ayawo so na o de kasa no so what I say o kasa etia nkofo bebere but o ye right so kasa sa because in penifor to say yen how many times sir e was say ye nemo kasa asa na mmati ase because say you and I Anthony Nupenu
1: yes
0: on also say the same thing
1: original
0: organizer e can say constituency bia PC any e constituency executive ntawanta wawo mutem no omuntu bi wini so what I say na say o check here constituency a ye wini e wo this last election no one of the major issue has to do with the fact say constituency executives and I say constituency chairman any PC any ejuma and as a PC any constituency executives and as a constituency chairman in tawantawa ewo muntem it no me me hwe me ho me ye assessment any bibia asa na me be ba ye madwin finally say me contest no me catch and crowfo bi bi say say asimasi we anyway and be contest ya ah anka Patrick Asford we don so be contest but me hwe ye no so sa na e ba no and I'm saying no and I'm assuming coming in over my political career. It will actually so be some particular question. The reason why, as a communication officer, I'm about my home more than power or that particular department. I'm a person coming in over a court contest for the chairmanship position. Now, when I'm meeting me, I can't actually watch.
1: Okay, yes, sir, yeah, me know you tell. Now, me at Dominic 24th, or China now, or trim, you know, you're too about the Mawa policies for the next 4 years, you know. Eh, Dan Kasa. Dan, I share him, said Chairman Patrick Bwedu.
0: Watch
1: it. Baba.
0: Watch it, sir. Unim me did that.
1: Minimum for 13 years.
0: Exactly. Na me obia. And I make us a pusa position way. So you obia. Unya doya. Unt me leader. Nas unt me ye chairman.
1: You obia on some gua.
0: Unt me da. So what I say. Moso no sika no nyawan kasa nkasa usika.
1: And okay.
0: Also caught outside. Non in Crawford and Cocasa. And I think so, I was saying Crawford Trust GDA, okay. Munya Trust, a woman. Now, so, oh, shit, a crop of people, or more basses, Yana. A bear didn't pass on between me, raise funds internally. So, what I say, and no aside, I was so in your relationship with the people. So, what I say,
1: the top.
0: Now, why
1: to a dear contribute about concerns here?
0: Exactly. Watch me say, you one of the aspirants, you. Yeah, but yeah, election, and I will jam, so it will be some contact numbers. But all this while, mommy, I said, in Kitia number, mommy, of a swamp of a number, mommy, Edo Jita Macro number, mommy, someone himself watching, someone himself, all these numbers, no, and even before, so I know we book, we do buy a 80, and I'm going to see anymore.
1: Yeah,
0: but the day I be declared, say, me contest, I'm not so contest, it's our position, no, we jam, we'll be some dad
1: number,
0: no, now, mimi, so me, yes. That person, because of my relationship with them, no. When I make us say, I am Adam, my communication officer.
1: Yeah.
0: Because of radio, you know, yeah, member of the presidential press team.
1: Yeah.
0: So what I say?
1: Oh, can't be says yeah.
0: Can't be says yeah. Into Nyame Adam, that's a say. Obi, oh, letter new. Yeah, person, yeah, share, yeah, Julius Debra. When I did letter, we back up.
1: Patrick Asford Bwedu.
0: So you see, yeah, person, yeah, call, yeah, Nana Oye letter. Office hall.
1: Yeah.
0: Now you person the letter be command. Yeah, yeah. In my program, be a yeah inviting widows and widowers. And I say, yeah, aged in our bar. Yeah, but now you letter. I'm a yeah inviting. Yeah, show letter. Why did they call?
1: Patrick Asford.
0: Because wow, Kono. So who do security? Wa it is either say outer reception. Wa cut now. Obe can say my friend. Now you letter. Man, I pick it. And so now I approve. And so now we
1: yeah.
0: Then no crap. Say who do first. Yeah, you better screen it now. We better have phones in your
1: house. Oh,
0: but Patrick has for
1: the phones, bro.
0: The phones in your house, baby. Because since you have seven guy. You started to now. Oh, qua. If I catch yourself, everyone now can't find out. But after a month, and I say two, no. because they know you, yeah. They have become familiarized with you, they are familiar with you, you know, you will go through. It may catch them and say, this is the type of leadership you hear.
1: Okay.
0: So what I say, Obi Onim, say, you can call a Greek minister, and I say, you can call a Greek minister, Eric Opoku.
1: Yeah.
0: And I say, boy, say, you can say, you can recruitment and I say open opportunity be from health ministry. One a befriend and your candle.
1: Candle.
0: Now one in my candle same way. Say yes, say, and that's a good man. And I say say I say young friend a year.
1: Turn a good man to be fair. Moment you put it before.
0: So what I say so we have relationship. And I'm so money with Juma radio go so I hear the abomo. And I'm money with Juma miss at least miss Alaji no our friend or our back. So they know say Patrick is competent to do the job.
1: That's true.
0: And you know they all of them they are praying, say, a from Bayer from. Now Patrick asked for Voodoo, it to me, a winning that particular election. It is Saturday, they say, all kind of 24th, made that number one, a ballot box on it. So, into so, okay, I'm sure, baby, now me bomb pie, say, when you remember, but now I'll be time it on the 24th, never Saturday. Nancy, RKB, Senna, any, will be a made that number one. Number one on the ballot paper. Esuwa, make sure baby, I will. Esuwa, and come on,
1: I don't know interview.
0: Ah, okay, but
1: see you. Can you see you there? Uncle office. Can you see you there? Uncle office.
0: You watch it, you know. Yeah, bon paye.
1: Okay.
0: Say we be a kosu jojo.
1: Okay.
0: Now campaign day yes, campaign on. E be no crample e ya mama deda.
1: Okay.
0: But because of the popularity, you know. So what you say? But sometimes you shouldn't be complacent. Say yeah, because on microphone name we announce say this anything. Oh, and yeah, intimate no kasa say see ano. Enna, many aye, biya kasa kasa me word aye Bawe East for eko shiye. Many na many aye yawa aye welfare committee any working committee for Asia Deda. Iti enna na many women Asia aye. Enne many women any other women or more aye wager word and so eko aku shiye. Now or chance no matter so response no a very massive and very good ain't you know nyame and you better na say now on the 24th no send make here no number 1 now it was very interesting bwache time I pick and I say call vet you know and confirm ko share vet in so nyina no or ye confirm no more ye jumada.
1: Oh I see.
0: Aha, ain't you yeah questions answers now was Patrick you have been discharged into go ye call pick a ballot no. Me try sa me ko pick here. Na me person me na me last person because me na me last person me file nomination. Ti person me last person so I meet me my pick. Na me ya madum e na me pick number 1. Me na me last person na me pick here. And so me for number 1. Etino boache. I think the program never be start say
1: here. Na me adon on Saturday no.
0: Saturday.
1: Mo ya he na moko.
0: Ye chama no. Ye 8. Me me kan wa ye 8. But when we say Bible, Ekas, I think say Deuteronomy chapter 28:13, ho, or say always be the head and not the tail.
1: Okay.
0: Inti me na me ye itri na me ye nine, me ye number 1.
1: Patrick
0: Asford Boydu number 1.
1: Inti also that's wrong.

0: Okay, eti weja kwa wifuwa, yami ya dumo wachina, na wachumi yunu Saturday, yes, exactly. Patrick Asobodu dasroho. Yanko sports, Patrick ya dasi bibri?
1: Midasi nsus.
0: Enti, yami ya dumo next week ube samba?
1: Midasi.
0: Enti, yanko sports ministry, na yampeki press conference hii.
2: Retain responsibility for independent verification, interviews, administrative processing, approval, and refusal of application. So, I would like us to show you the evidence from the U.S. Embassy document so that we can look at it and we read through and we go through properly. So, if that can be shown on the screen, good. What we are coming to do here is not anyone holding documents that they are not allowing you to see and communicating falsely. We all can read, we all can follow the procedure. This was a communique, a diplomatic note from the United States of America Embassy. And I'll read, the Embassy of the United States of America presents its compliment to the Ministry of Foreign Affairs of the Republic of Ghana and has the honor referring to the discussion between the representatives of government of Ghana, Ghana Football Association, the U.S. Embassy on April 9th. On April 9th, let's continue to the next paragraph. As previewed during this aforementioned discussion, the embassy proposed a follow-up technical meeting to take place on Friday, 24th April 2026 at 10 a.m. at the Ministry of Foreign Affairs with the relevant technical experts from Ministry of Foreign Affairs, the Ministry of Sports and Recreation, the GFA, and the U.S. Embassy to finalize details of embassy's FIFA World Cup 26 non-immigrant visa application process for the Black Star team and support staff, and that is B1, B2 visa, Government of Ghana officials, and Government of Ghana sponsored individuals or entities on B1, B2 visa. To advance the U.S. commitment to facilitate the legitimate travel of Ghanaian nationals to the FIFA World Cup 2026 matches in the United States, the embassy has the honor to announce the following process and timelines. The embassy has dedicated visa interview available for the Black Stars team and support staff to take place on Friday, June 5th, 2026 from 9 to 11 at the U.S. Embassy. If this date needs to be earlier, we can likely accommodate it, but clarification regarding a preferred date is needed urgently. Members of the Black Stars team or support staff who resided outside of Ghana may apply at the appropriate U.S. diplomatic mission abroad. However, advance notification regarding those players and the intended diplomatic mission for the application must be provided by Monday, May 11, 2026. What am I trying to establish here? We are telling you from this document, you can clearly see that the ministry, the government, our first engagement with the embassy was on the 9th of April, my brothers and sisters. And in that, this diplomatic note, they stated clearly when our visa applications should start. And you can see the dates given to the Black Stars team and the various categories they are going to work with. So we can continue. For all Government of Ghana officials requesting to travel to FIFA World Cup 2026, official government purposes A1 to G diplomatic visas, the embassy requesting the Ministry of Foreign Affairs transmit via note verbal by Friday, May 15th, 2026. Go on. For Government of Ghana affiliate, this is what I want all of us to pay attention to. For Government of Ghana affiliated entities such as the GFA, the National Sports Authority, and the Ghana Tourism Authority, whose employees are not entitled to travel on official visas, the embassy has a separate request for such entities that are planning to send more than 10 individuals to the United States to support FIFA World Cup 2026 activities. So, in this communique, we all can agree that the embassy itself identified the NSA as a separate entity, the GTA as a separate entity, the GFA as a separate entity with separate arrangements for them in this paragraph. Next line. Regarding the official national team supporters union, regarding the official national team supporters union, the embassy has tentatively, the word tentatively means in the interim, for now, we are setting 10 a.m. to 3:30 p.m. on Tuesday, May 26th, and 7:30 a.m. to 11 a.m. on Friday, May 29th, 2026, for a total of 960 visa appointments for those members that government of Ghana will financially sponsor to travel to the United States for the World Cup. Now, supporters may also apply for visas through the normal visa appointment. The embassy requests that the Ministry of Foreign Affairs transmit via note verbal by Friday, May 15, 2026, to complete the list of supporters. Now, no, calm down. Over there, there is nowhere the U.S. Embassy or any institution gives slots. You see, we should not be throwing words around. We should focus on the details. We should focus on the phrases and grammar. In this paragraph, you can see that a total of 960 visa appointments for the Ghana supporters. Not slots. These are appointments that were given to us, and they gave the timeline where these people are supposed to come. On 26th and 29th of May. Now, I can see if we are all clear with this arrangement to the embassy, we can now move to the next phase of this engagement, because it's actually a healthy engagement. We want you all to understand the process. We want everybody to see the truth for itself so that we can all be on the same table. After this press or after this engagement, we want the media to ask critical questions, to ask relevant questions. And that's why we're going to follow everything chronologically. Now, the World Cup visa, in particular to Honorable Vincent Eko Asefua, has made several claims about the ministry and then the minister. And that is why we are here to clarify all these aspects. Now, the second part of that meeting at the embassy on 9th of April. At the 9th April engagement, the discussion went beyond the Black Stars and government-sponsored supporters. The ministry's record of the meeting indicates that the embassy also briefed the Ghanaian side on World Cup related engagement it had already been having with various Ghanaian institutions and stakeholders. So in that meeting, the embassy also briefed us their engagement with several stakeholders and institutions that they've been dealing with over the period before we meeting them on the 9th of April. And one of those engagements involved the National Sports Authority, the Ghana Tourism Authority, and Tribe Culture Fest within the World Cup fan experience and cultural activation space. According to the ministry's record of that engagement, the embassy briefed the meeting on its interaction relating to tribes' proposed cultural and fan activities in the United States, including activities connected with host city programs on visa facilitation for influencers, exhibitors, event personnel, and other participants associated with those activities. So already, as in their notes verbal, they also briefed us that they'd be having engagement with Tribe, NSA, and GTA, because Tribe, from their briefing to us, came in as the official FIFA event partner for the World Cup to organize fan parks and fan experiences and all that. In the briefers that they've been engaging them, they've actually assisted them with some facilitation of visas of some of their people to carry out some event operations. Now, under this same broader ecosystem, they also briefed us that they have included plans of fan engagement and watch parties activities in Ghana. If we all could remember, in March, Tribe First and then the NSC and then the missions did an event at the Accra Sports Stadium called 16 by 16, where they launched their fan parks activities they'll be doing across the country and everything. And my dear brothers and sisters, I'm not sure any of you saw a representative of the ministry or the minister there. Because this agreement between Tribe First, the NSA, and then the GTA, and the embassy was standing alone. And in this statement we just showed you, you've seen the embassy communicating to us that the standalone engagements that they've had with several institutions participating in the World Cup activities. Now, this is important because it demonstrates that Tribe, NSA, and GTA related engagement with diplomatic missions existed before the ministry's letter transmitting a 19th May NSA request. So their engagement with the embassy already existed before the so-called letter that we sent to the embassy that they are throwing lies into our faces on was sent. And we'll be coming to that as well. Now, let's continue. One of the outcomes of the 9 April engagement was therefore the need to streamline what had become a fragmented set of World Cup visa and consular engagements. That is the context in which a technical coordination team, a working group, was put together by the embassy. And as I stated earlier, this working group was formed by the then chief director of the ministry being the lead of that working group, the consular of the U.S. embassy, the rep from the Ghana Football Association, and the director of protocol of the Ministry of Foreign Affairs. This group, because of the timelines and the fragmented visa consular engagement that was happening at the embassy found it wise to put a technical working group together to streamline the process properly. Now, let's continue. On stage three, the embassy's own diplomatic note, as I've clearly shown to all of us here, established that there was no single World Cup visa category. We went through all the visa categories, the dates and the times that were given to government and all individuals. Different arrangements existed for the Black Stars players, support staff, government officials, traveling officials, government-sponsored persons, government-affiliated entities, and supporters. Importantly, the embassy expressed identified the Ghana Football Association, the National Sports Authority, the Ghana Tourism Authority as examples of government Ghana-affiliated entities. For such entities seeking to send more, as it was indicated in the note verbal that we just shared, in the diplomatic notes that we just shared, it was stated in there that for these entities, the National Sports Authority, the Ghana Tourism Authority, the GFA, for them to apply for more than 10 people to support the World Cup activity, the embassy requested a consolidated information so that group appointments can be facilitated for them. This was a different arrangement from what the ministry was doing. And the embassy have this special arrangement with all these agencies and all these embassies. For such entities seeking to send more than 10 persons to support the World Cup activities, the embassy requested a consolidated information so that groups' appointments could be facilitated. This is critical. The NSA had its own recognized engagements. The GTA had its own recognized engagement. The GFA had its own recognized engagement. Government had its own formal channel. The national supporters arrangement was also separate, as we've shown you in the diplomatic note. These channels should not be merged and retrospectively simply to create the impression that every interaction with the embassy originated from or was controlled by the ministry or the minister. We all have seen it. The embassy had its own separate engagement with all these entities. A document from the embassy. Now let's just touch a base on this tribe culture first issue. So tribe culture first was already operating within the broader World Cup fan experience environment and had engagement involving the diplomatic missions, the NSA, GTA, and other stakeholders. And in fact, on the April 9th meeting, the embassy actually briefed us their exciting engagement with Tribe Culture Fest and all that they are doing. So, let's continue. Documents now being circulated. So, we are now coming to go into the same document that Honorable Vicente Sefa is not allowing you people to actually review, who hold it, show it, and point it, and just throw dust into the eyes of Ghanaians. So we'll go through those documents, he himself, his own evidences. So let's look at document one, and that document is the, I think, Honorable Asifo's visa scandal. Now, I want us to critically focus on this document, my brothers and sisters. If we can, it can be zoomed a bit. Okay. So, we all can see this email. This is document that Honorable Vicente Sefa himself is sending around and decided just to throw that into our eyes. So, we are coming to analyze his own document and set the facts straight. Okay. This is an email that was sent by Mr. Yao Jemfikusi Awe. And the title of the email is what? NSA staff appointment. And then the date that that email was sent was 28th January 2026, 3:24 p.m. And that email was sent to one Amankwa Jemima at amankwaja@state.gov. Any email that you see at state.gov is someone working at the United States of America Embassy. The people that were copied in this email were Asada Matthew K. Efie Sophia at state.gov.gh. Nana Jima, which supposedly is the CEO of Tribe Culture Fest. You can see his email, Tribe Culture Fest. Christine Jima, also Tribe Culture Fest. In this CC, in this email, my colleagues, my brothers and sisters, we are seeing this email here. And this email was sent in January. We just established that our first official engagement from the diplomatic note we showed you was on 9th April. So, the NSA started engaging the embassy directly from the first month in 2026 on the 28th of January. And we can all see that there were no copies of any email of Ministry of Sports and Recreation. There were no engagement or anything shared with Ministry of Sports and Recreation. This was a direct conversation email sent to the embassy. And it was titled NSA staff. Now let's read. Hi Jemima, I hope this email finds you well. I'm writing to provide an update regarding the NSA staff members from whom we were awaiting a group appointment date. All individuals have now been scheduled independently with a significant number confirmed for the same day. These staff members are part of the official reconnaissance, that is a recce team, for Ghana Fan Fest and tournament activities. For your reference, the confirmed appointment details and outlined date below. Thank you for your continued support and assistance. So if someone is telling you thank you for your continued support and assistance, that should indicate to you that there have been previous engagement. You and I are now seeing these letters and these documents whilst Honorable Isefa actually per his own expose. We are now seeing it, but we are just saying that from this we want to let people know the truth behind the process and chronology. We all can see the appointment date of the people that were sent from NSA to the embassy without a copy, without informing the ministry. And the embassy didn't even write or send anything to the ministry. This is Honorable Vicente Sefo's own evidence. And we are showing you that the NSA engagement and tribe engagement dated far back last year. And even with the proof we have here, they started going to the embassy way before us. And then the embassy briefed us accordingly when we met them on the 9th of April. Now, the document that I just displayed and circulated publicly showed that as far back as 28th January 2026, Mr. Yao Jemfikusi Awe was communicating directly with the U.S. Embassy addresses concerning NSA staff appointments with tribe-related persons copied in that correspondence. This was months before the ministry forwarded our engagement with the embassy. The ministry is not presenting this point to defend tribe or the NSA. If the wrongdoing occurred within those arrangements, it must be investigated. The point is simply to establish the chronology and to make clear that not every engagement originated from the ministry or the minister's office. Now, the minister had already identified the risk of impersonation and misuse of government institutions and started warning Ghanaians as far back last year. Now, as interest in World Cup travel increased, the minister consistently warned Ghanaians about individuals claiming to have special access, visa slots, or influence through his office. He publicly warned prospective travelers not to pay individuals or organizations claiming to represent the ministry or World Cup Oversight Committee. That warning was not made after this controversy that is going around. It was made before the tournament. During the engagement with the embassy, the minister also made clear that the ministry was available to verify persons or institutions whose identities were being presented in connection with government or agencies under the ministry. Now, I want us to actually play a video of the sports minister advising Ghanaians and warning Ghanaians prior to the World Cup of not to pay money, not to give money to anybody that claimed, "I can help you get visa, I'm a government institution." Nobody. So if the team can roll that for us.

0: me, and somebody else would invent somewhere to say, oh, I am very close to this, so I can help him. And they pay so much by having one money, another little more. And so the first call I answered, someone was asking me whether I just concluded a conference.
1: So, even what brings minister this notice was he's about to narrate the story of someone actually impersonating the sports minister, speaking to somebody on the phone that I am sports minister and I can get you slots and I can get you visa, and we're charging the person. Luckily for the sports minister, the other person on the phone had his number and called him to find out. So let's pay attention to this video very well to establish the fact, warnings and caution given to Ghanaians on this issue. Continue.
0: In this context of what we do, that

0: that person was already mobilizing $5,000 to pay the bills for them, because that person was sure that she went to a paper register that the bills were
1: simple. Wow.
2: Wow.
0: Let me use this one again. There are 9 billion that there is no such
1: thing
0: as source and the merit from those responsible for the missions and the countries where the FIFA World Cup will be happening. We will do our best, because as government we believe that the biggest platform for source is the FIFA World Cup platform. Is whether you have it or not, in different forms and at different structures, to be supported through government initiative, but in this matter, we are interested in doing so, and so far,

0: We all have heard. This is not a video generator. This was an engagement with IOM, with all the leadership of the embassy there. And the minister communicated this on stage, set the evidence that he himself was being used and being impersonated. And in that meeting, the minister told the chargé d'affaires that this is what happened to me. So going forward, this might happen. So if you need any clarification, if you suspect anything, kindly, I'm available, let my office know and we'll respond accordingly. Now, on our own dear brother, Gary Alsmith, on 8 December, as far back 8 December 2025, shared this postcard with an interview minister granted with Sporty FM. Gary Alsmith put out on Facebook, Sports Minister Kofi Adams warned the public not to give money to anyone claiming to offer protocol arrangements for the World Cup in USA, Canada, and Mexico. And you can see the quote card. Don't advance money to anybody in the name of protocol arrangements to USA, Canada, Mexico. That will be my basic advice to all. My brothers and sisters, what else? This was done as far back December 2025. This warning was given to Ghanaians as publicly as far back 2025. So when all this were going on, and after the World Cup, we started hearing all these petitions and the allegations and victims coming in. My brothers and sisters, they were warnings. The ministry put in effort, the minister put in effort to sensitize Ghanaians on all of this. But this is not to discredit the investigation to any wrongdoing. A wrong is a wrong and must be investigated. I am just showing you the minister's its own effort to make sure these activities that today we are here gathering for was mitigated. So, that is it for you. And we will continue the engagement as such. So during the engagement with the embassy, the minister also made it clear that the ministry was available to verify persons or institutions whose identity were being presented in connection with government or agencies under the ministry. This was an important preventive measure intended to protect the credibility of Ghana's institution and reduce the risk of impersonation or fraudulent representation. Now, with Minister availing himself in that meeting on 9th of April and giving this testimony in that meeting to the chargé d'affaires of the United States of America, that commitment was subsequently tested. On the 13th of April, we met them on the 9th of April, and minister told them, in case anybody impersonates anybody or try to use government name to do anything, I'm available, my office is available, and we're going to streamline this process. Kindly contact me, I'll kindly contact us, we'll make all the evidences available. I hope we are all following the chronology, because we deserve it, and this truth must be clear once and for all. Now, on 13th of April, concerns were brought to the minister's attention regarding persons being presented at the embassy as NSA personnel. On 13th of April, the embassy contacted the minister that 6 individuals were being presented to them as NSA staff. On the 14th of April, the minister directly sought clarification from the Director General of the NSA concerning the 6 individuals. He requested from the NSA the date of their employment, the staff number, payroll number, duty or post, salary level, and information on whether these individuals were working on any particular project. The minister was therefore not simply accepting every representation carrying the NSA name. He was asking the NSA leadership to verify its own people. According to the ministry's record, The director general indicated that the persons, the then director general that were set aside for investigation, indicated that the persons were not regular NSA staff, following which the necessary clarification was provided to the appropriate channel. The minister also raised concern regarding the status of the person signing some of the NSA correspondences. This sequence is relevant because it demonstrates that when questions arouse about institutional identity, the minister actively sought verification. So when the embassy reached out with the six people to him, because there have been that cordial working group, as I said, the technical working group, the chargé d'affaires, and then the embassy reached out to minister with six names. And these six names were not part of any of the lists that were roaming around, for clarity's sake. He contacted the then director general, Mr. Yampofu Ankara, the set aside director general, and he asked him, do you know these people, their staff ID, their employment status, their salary and everything? Mr. Yampofu Ankara responded to the minister in a WhatsApp text, I wish I can share that, in a WhatsApp text, saying that no, I don't know them. Then minister wrote back to the embassy, communicated back to the embassy that these are not NSA staff, per my checks from the then director general, they are not NSA staff, and the person that signed the letter, Mr. Jemfi Kusi Awer, on the 23rd of February, we all know what happened, where they said the dissolved board of the NSA actually called the director general to revoke all the irregular appointments that he made. This COO was part of those people, and we all here heard the hula baloo that went on about we will not go, the attacks and everything. On the 23rd of February, minister directed that those appointments all should be revoked. And so on record, Mr. Kusi Awer was not a staff and employed under the NSA, which is an agency under the ministry. So the minister also indicated that to the embassy that the signed person is not even a staff. Now, what did this led to? I want us to take a break and just finish a very beautiful and nice exercise. Now let us deal directly with the four applicants repeatedly referenced by Honorable Essefua on 18th March 2026. So let's put the visa scandal SFR document, let's all show it, we all go through one by one and let's all understand the issues. This, you see, what we are doing here is not just come and throw propaganda. We are all learned people. Everybody here can analyze, read and understand. Everybody watching us from home can understand the processes and the chronology. And as I'm saying, we are not going far away to go and cook anything anywhere. We have all these documents in the system, and we are going to go through it one by one. So, scroll up to the NSA letter. Now, wait, no, calm down. Then go to the NSA letter. Now, yeah, this. Now, this. So, I want us to always remember in our head that the embassy's engagement of the ministry started on the 9th of April. On the 18th of March 2026, DSA, a letter was sent to the consular officer of the U.S. Embassy, Accra, Ghana. This document, all of you have seen it. They've used it to throw lies into your eyes. And today we are going to take our time and expose these lies. Now, confirmation of employment and travel support. And this is where they don't want you to know. And I know all of us know this very well. You can see it. Confirmation of employment, not introduction of NSA staff. We've shown you a letter on 1st January that was saying NSA staff appointment. This letter is dated 18th of May 2026, said confirmation of employment and travel support. And the letter, now we'll come back to the letter. Scroll down a bit. Scroll down a bit. Go down a bit. Now, this is So again, Mr. Vizete Sefa was saying, this is a letter sent by the Fraud Preventive Unit, my brothers and sisters. One way or the other, all of us have been to the American Embassy before. This is a visa refusal slip they give to you on the counter when they refuse you. This is not sent by any Fraud Preventive Unit. When they refuse your visa, there are different slips they will give you. One is when they refuse you and they don't want to give you an explanation, you go. Two, when they refuse you on condition, and that is 221 administrative refusal. So they will tell you what is missing for you to bring it. Oh, either you don't have, you have not shown us enough proof of funds, there's no bank statement, there's no sponsorship letter, there's no, especially when you're applying for school, you will see there's no scholarship letter. So you can see that Francis Ajimai was refused on the 18th of March 2026. And you can read, your non-immigrant visa application has been refused under Section 221 of the U.S. Immigration and Nationality Act. The next paragraph stated that your case is subjected to administration processing. Go down a bit. Now, they've ticked all the boxes for Francis Ajimai. Go down a bit, slightly a bit. And you can see that they've canceled scholarship and it was sponsorship letter from NSE. Keep this information in your head. Sponsorship letter from NSE when they refuse Francis Ajimai on the 18th of March. Go on to the next person. Now, this is Beryl Joycelyn Dute, who was also refused on the 18th of March. And go down a bit. And it was the same refusal, and they said they need employment letter from NSE. They canceled the scholarship and said we need your employment letter from the NSE. Go down a bit. Let's see the third person. Now, this is Ralph Kwenu, which was also refused on 18th March. These are not letters. These are visa refusal slip. The people that are watching me that have been to interviews before will tell you, they give you right there on the counter. Nobody sent anything as letter to you. And will not allow anybody to make Ghanaians feel that we are gullible. This is not about who is speaking. This is about you and I going through documents that they've used to lie to us throughout. Now, keep these three names, Rafa Kwenu. Go down a bit. The passport numbers are even there, right? Good. So, Rafa Kwenu, they also requested for employment letter. All these people were denied on the 18th of March. Mind you, the ministry's engagement, the oversight engagement started on 9th of April. All these were on the oversight, were direct dealing between NSA, tribe, and then the embassy. As we already stated, you've seen the embassy's own note. Now go to the letter. Go to the letter. Not this one. The 18th March letter. Come down to the 18th March letter. Perfect. Now, let's stay here. Let me see the date. Go up a bit. Good. Now, you can see the NSA HQ 1SF45 and 18th March. On the letter was written on 18th March 2026, and it was directed to the consular officer, U.S. Embassy, Accra, Ghana. And he said, "Dear sir, confirmation of employment and travel support. When were the people bounced on 18th March?" So, the people went back to NSA that they said they refused us on this grounds that we should provide a letter of employment. And now the NSA wrote confirming them to the embassy. But in the news, what they were telling you is that these people were introduced to the embassy. This was not an introduction letter as fresh people going for an interview. These were people that were refused and they went to the NSA, and the CEO that was not in post wrote this letter confirming the employment when the people were bounced on the 18th of March. Now, you can read, "I, Yao Jinfikusi Awere, Chief Operating Officer of the National Sports Authority, hereby confirm," if we are introducing someone, if we are saying apply, we've seen their first letter, they told you, "Oh, we are bringing the appointment, we want to confirm the appointment and all that." You can see he said, "hereby confirm that these individuals listed below are bona fide employees of the National Sports Authority. They are currently in good standing and actively engaging in their respective roles. List of the staff. And these are the list of the people, the sheet, the slips of the people that were refused. So now the COO was now writing back to the embassy to confirm the people to the embassy that so that that line that they said provide this will be satisfied. Now let me show you where the line were thrown into our eyes. Scroll down to FPU. Now, the slip were given to the people on the 18th of March. They went to the NSA and the NSA wrote directly to the embassy on the 18th of March. Now, good. No, go down. Go down. So what? Go down a bit. Good. Now, before we come here, I want you to play the video evidence of Mr. Esefua at Asempa FM on Ekosi Sen. And let's show how.
1: For visa purposes. Oh, in fact, Osha, as I am Jenfi Agre, Chief of Police Officer, National Social Authority, hereby confirm that the individual listed below are bona fide employees of the authority.
2: Bona fide
1: employees of the authority. Okay. They are currently in good standing and actively engaged in their respective roles within the NSA. But these are all lies. This is using a public institution.
0: Mm.
1: To misrepresent a foreign diplomatic mission about the stance of certain people within the agency, and that is serious, that is dangerous. Now, let us say it was
0: pause. We're going to focus on words. Nobody is going to lump everything together. This is not a press conference, this is what we call the real expose. Nobody will throw dust into the eyes of Ghanaians. I'm not here to say take what I'm saying. We have all the evidences, not me showing you paper. Wait. No. You are showing me everything as it is. Okay? You can see I showed you, all of you know what a visa slip is, and we show you the visa slips. And he is calling it a letter. Continue.
1: For prevention unit
2: of the US Embassy.
0: Stop. So you can see he's telling you that this is a letter from the fraud prevented unit of the US Embassy that was sent to these people, and the date that the thing was sent to the people was on what? 18th of March. Now, bring back the document. Or play finish. Let's play finish. We'll come back to this video.
1: Almost said over here, over letter, as I said, conditional refusal. They will get you and say, oh, what's the code of passport about?
0: Are these letters?

0: From the center of the equator, from the western part of that continent, from the southern part of that country, from the crest of that road, waves are radiating at high speed from gate to gate, door to door, room to room, stereo to stereo, speaker to speaker, from that station radio gold or that dial 90.5, where the difference is obviously crystal clear.
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8: I

music in the background coming from the group known as New Edition. They call this one Candy Girl. Candy Girl. Bring it the time to exactly 16 past 10. So between now and 10, it's all about old school. I'm taking you back to all of the old school classics. Thank you so much for being there. Big thanks to DJ PK, one of the international DJs in Ghana. Okay. It's a beautiful Friday night. DJ Gospel, I'm here. We're doing old school. We're dealing with the old folks. So don't go anywhere. Keep it here. Enjoy some classic. And tomorrow, I'm going to Kaswa. And Kaswa, Ochina Mebaho, Damasi Bibri, Mama Mami, Program, and Ochina Kaswa, the U-Town for. I'll be there. But tomorrow, we are not doing old school in Kaswa. But anyway, happy birthday to Matilda Osei Asiedu. Well, Jack, Ricky and Rob. Matilda Osei Asiedu. Happy birthday to you. We thank God for adding a year to your age. Beautiful. Enjoy your day. Tomorrow we're definitely going to celebrate. Me, as you know, AJ. Sister Naja AJ. Let's go.

I love old school. So if you love old school, don't make a move. We started with something from JT Taylor. Feel the need. More old school tunes coming your way. Okay. DJ Gospel here. The bad man of music.

And to Kojo Wusu, aka Opo Man, and I mean Kasabi Brochin and Becassa. And to Elizabeth Nana, a Jubia Free Fire. And you came into my life and you changed that. And to Camry Tego. And also to the Thinking Base members of Nima Runabout, Bash, Hajia Fauzia, Hajia Sharifa, and Hajia Hawa, NDC Control. Old school, let go. John Batintora, thanks a lot for the support. Chico, thanks a lot for the support.

Yes, of course, I've gotten to the point of no return. I thought the old school guys, the old folks are sleeping, but not knowing they are not sleeping. They're enjoying the playlist. It is for the open new move. So big thank you to Nima One, encouraging me naturally. Young Frel, IATA. Nima Two, Mama Joyce, then El Coso. So to all the old school folks out there, more old school coming up. 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

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Not merely conceived, but light blue aura that surrounds the girl wherever in the world. She's a 9, a 10, a 20, 50. She's bittersweet and a